written wrong. 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About to check outside the game. And you know what I'm talking about. Just let me know if you're gonna go to that whole mile on the range. They got a lot of nice girls. I'm racing.

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1: I never take anything for granted. Only a fool maybe takes things for granted. Just because it's here today, it can be gone tomorrow. And that's one thing that you'll never in your life ever have to worry about me. 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
1: 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They'll have you suicidal, suicidal when they say it's over.
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0: And if it rains lemons, learn how to make lemonade.
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0: Moral of the story,
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